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She got a thing for that Gucci, that Fendi, that Prada. That BCBG, Burberry, Dolce & Cabana. She feed them fools fantasies, they pay her cause they want her. 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

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Kiss the skyscrapers. Come down to Earth. 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

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Són les 10. 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